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Melletted szól. You know you drive me up a wall, the way you make good for the nasty tricks you pull. Seems like we're making up more than we're making love.

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1: 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It's a place where you'll be safe to feel our grace, 'cause we've only

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Work it out, break it down, can you feel it?